by the river, away from the coast. A little rowboat, lime shaped, taking a nap, and daydreaming away. I open my eyes, what do I see? But the bald man staring at me, moving slow, his big strong hand draining the water with a rusty can.

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They said, just because. 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Everybody knows somebody from Idaho. As a kid.

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Lights a fire in the kitchen, drags the trash out to the gutter.

I lost in my DMs. What? My DMs. What? You better come get your man. I think he wanna be way more than.

take us higher, higher than the Himalaya, way up to Mount Sinai. I see the smoke, the cloud of Kaya, night and day it don't expire, like a sacrificial pyre, scorching hot, my

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2: 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Morning, Terry. 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Morning, Terry.
3: Stones may break my bones, but names will never hurt me.

Oh, no. I just wanna make you scream. I just wanna make you sip. Oh, no. Uniradio 107.7.

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Take me on the road, baby, you do. Take me back in time, say it right. Oh, baby, sing a rap for me and you.

Lester Young. Back in the day, them cats coming out of Pittsburgh, by way of Kansas City. Way back when. When it laid on up to when Marcellus and that crowd. See, it was like this. Yeah. There I was in the basement of his office building down there around Brooklyn Bridge. Rehearsal studios. And like, there was Bird. Bird with his arm around Wynton Marcellus' shoulder. Bent me all out of shape. I couldn't figure out what the hell.

all these fantastic jazz musicians hustling and running across Brooklyn Bridge, descending into the city, the Big Apple, down there around City Hall, bright and early one morning, just a running. And there was this one cat who looked just like Lester Young. Then his image kept changing. 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And I ran up to him and I said, "Say, man,

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Talked to one old timer way back when, who said, yeah, don't you know Gus Johnson? He's a drummer. 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

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I've been trying to tell you for so long. But every word that I write comes out

been such a long time. But you've been on my mind this whole time.